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Cause I can do it in the mix. In the mix. In the mix. In the mix. In the mix. In the mix. In the mix. In the mix. In the mix. In the mix. In the mix. In the mix. In the mix.

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And if your man gives you trouble, just to move out on the double. And you don't let it trouble your brain. 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
1: Now I'll show you the waves of my life. Give me your soul. Do you wanna dance with me? I really wanna dance with you. Let the rhythm take control. 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I want everybody to feel what I feel.

Can, ABC, Africa Bambaataa, Earth, Wind & Fire, Kymatic, Laura Branigan, Midnight Star.